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Oh, rank manager, but there's nothing. I'm a seven, there's a little bit. Oh, rank manager, but there's nothing. Guess a change. Wakian. Ukian, rank manager, but there's nothing. No more it. Umwait, rank manager, there's nothing. Wepahu. 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Eupahu, but miss mavenga. Agangan, aba. Aba, mema rank, abangan, mema rank. Get an amarang, or rank manager, but there's nothing. Where's Lungel? Rank manager, there's nothing. 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

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So, yeah, we would love for you. See, as what is Pillar in Patini, Satan Upume, what it treats are with our creator and part with gazing to what it is in ink. So, yeah, we would love what you could learn again to use and then we will pray with you. So, as long as you see, Domisa, see, Kulege, see, Gukulege, and Gulungulu will touch you and heal you. We believe that. Siyabonga kakhulu ke inkosi. 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So ke ungaya njengamanje ke and then you are going to catch a live broadcast. Siyabonga kakhulu ke inkosi. This is Pastor Mfundo W. Christian, Senior Pastor at Glory Dimensions City Bible Church. And this early Thursday morning, I'm saying to you, the Word of God is changing your story and it is rewriting the story of your life. We are talking about the kingdom of God. Sikhuluma ngombuso kaNkulunkulu. It's a series uchungechunge esiqalile last week, siyaqhubeka

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Reading from the Gospel of Matthew chapter 6 verse 25 to 34. 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

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But in any case, well, I want to know how we would be. 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

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have to pay with your life but I can give it to you I can give you a shortcut to this hey bafowethu ama-shortcut kahle kahle ama-shortcut azokhatha short your life ama-shortcut are there to cut short your life Hey, Natasi, respond in the way you just respond to our Satan. 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
3: Taxi in the Georgetown Road in Hammersdale. It is alleged that the driver of this minibus taxi lost control, and hit a tree, resulting in the death of 10 people. 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

0: the shoe feet to wear it, boy. And dog has a cooler panel sparkly, extend him, son, and a panel getting a. But it's not R. Kelly, but I'll remember the name of this guy later.
1: It is R. Kelly.
0: No, it's not.
1: It's not. Oh.
0: Can I just double check?
1: R. Kelly. Yeah, Dalangas.
0: I think Icy Brothers.
1: Oh, yes, the Icy Brothers. Yes. All right. You better be careful what you say to me, boy. 16 minutes past 6 is Katik Senim Laleli Gum Sagazo Akum Gungundabu FM. So go your Sundela breakfast show on a Thursday morning. So it's R&B Thursday today. You're born a G Viper singing an IO, singing a slow jam, singing an R&B, because that's what it is today. So it's hashtag R&B Thursday.
0: All right, it's a beautiful morning. It's a beautiful morning. We're listening. I'm like 8 to go October. I know someone knows that. I'm trying. All right, but anyway,
1: happy you're just not too sure. Oh, no,
0: I'm
1: not sure.
0: I'm not sure. I'm trying to make sense. But
1: no,
0: it's called Windows.
1: Our phone look vest.
0: No, I don't remember.
1: Oh, all right.
0: The IP act. All right, 17 after 6. I'm not sure. I'm not sure. I'm not sure. I'm not sure. I'm not sure. I'm not sure. I'm not sure. I'm not sure. I'm not sure. I'm not sure. I'm not sure. I'm not sure. I'm not sure. I'm not sure. I'm not sure. I'm not sure. I'm not sure. I'm not sure. I'm not sure. I'm not sure. I'm not sure. I'm not sure. I'm not sure. I'm not sure. I'm not sure. I'm not sure. I'm not sure. I'm not sure. I'm not sure. I'm not sure. I'm not sure. Freddie Jackson sithole indaba ke zokuthi-ke izolo udlulileke emhlabeni after a long illness. Siyamaze kuFreddie Jackson, he's been entertaining us with music wakhe from way back sisebancane until now. So besawu-enjoya kakhulu music wakhe. So we're gonna play two songs from him. Sithi nje may his soul
1: rest in eternal peace. Nkosi yami.
0: Remember this one, Rock Me Tonight by Freddie Jackson. 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
1: rest in peace.

0: and of course Rock Me Tonight. 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Udluleke ngomhla ka 5 ku-October, kanti yena wayezalwe ngomhla ka 2 ku-October 1956.
1: Slightly after his birthday.
0: You know, he was just 70 years old. He just turned 70.
1: He had more life, nkosi yami, ukuthi aphile nje noma iminye iminyaka. May his soul rest in eternal peace. Unikile nkosi yami abazali bethu imculo emihle kakhulu, because njenge 1K, njenge 2K, I don't think I know his music that much. But
0: you're going to enjoy.
1: Exactly, exactly.
0: I
1: know this
0: one. All I ever ask, Mr. Freddie Jackson.

0: never ask. 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
1: eternal peace. 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
0: Usishileke, usishile nokudla kwendlebe, usishile nobumnandi. 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
1: He entertained us ngempela. 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I
0: was still young man, at the age of 70.
1: Of 70, yes. He still had more years to live, Nkosiyami. Umndeni wakhe ngathi ungaduduzeka. 27 minute past 6 is Katik Senim Laleli. Kushukuti wena signige your top in trending stories. Up and top in trending stories. 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
7: I think I'm that ex, yes. 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
7: 18 after 7
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7: Sibuye ekhaya, size ekhaya, sithi local is lekker, local imunati, nangu sisinoma Khumalo. Siyamkhumbula is the winner of Idols.
0: I can't remember the season.
7: I think it's 2018 or 2016, but I can't remember. I'm not too sure,
0: but
7: Ushaka Mnandi uthi libhaliwe igama lakho enhlizweni yami.

0: It's beautiful boys to men,
1: tonight, because of nothing. I wasn't going to say anything. That is a very beautiful song. Like, love it so much.
0: It's boys to men. Unatan, Ushon, Uanya, Maurice.
1: Oh, angibazi amagama abo ngazi ukuthi boys to men. Anyways, 28 minutes past 7 isikhathi ekuseni. Kusho ukuthi wena asikunike National Day of What What. Before sikunike National Day yakho, khumbula wena mlaleli ukuthi sise namhlanje R&B Thursdays. 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Happy National Fluffer Nutter Day. It is utoast oneqanda.
0: Oh yes, ngiyathanda utoast
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0: Yes,
1: it is Fluffer Nutter. Yes, njengoba kushiwo nje ukuthi Fluffer Nutter, utoast oneqanda nepeanut butter.
0: No.
1: So happy National Fluffer Nutter Day. No. It is also National Hero Day today. Happy National Hero Day
0: Who's
1: today.
0: Your hero?
1: My hero is my dad. Thank you so much.
0: Hello, Mr. Fedima. I don't have a hero, I have a shiro.
1: Who's your shiro?
0: My granny.
1: Shout out to you, Gogo. Happy National Hero Day. Happy National Shiro Day. So sorry, Fagana Shiro Day. And it is American Touch Tag Day today. Utag utash. Oh, Lalu Tash.
0: Touch. Let's go.
1: Not
0: touch.
1: That one, man.
0: Touch. Let's go.
1: Touch. Touch. Yeah. Yes. It's yeah. All for
0: 7. It's all about
1: no spare with him.
0: No spare with him. Vele. Utash. Spare with him.
1: Touch.
0: Touch.
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0: Has no made to touch. Tell

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0: What is your favorite song?
5: Well, if you'd say good to the Ango Marcus Pranetti, don't judge me. 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
1: Please don't judge
0: me. Yeah, don't judge me.
1: Because I won't
0: judge you. Because I won't judge you.
1: 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Yeah. Tell us, when the gentleman to me, I bet him see into no make him see Mali, but then I got something.
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1: Fantasy
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1: thank you very much ngabuye ngone
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1: mhlambu ya prophet but sayibonga
0: God
1: But Prince, thank you so much for having us on. Clears Gumnandi Lana, I always feel at home. Clears Ngsekhaya, thank you so much. Yes, but you spoke correctly. What's in Namhlanje is Breast Cancer Awareness. We're part of the Breast Cancer Awareness Month. It's ongoing. Not as a spedlele Hibiscus Hospital, we are doing it, but it's being championed by our very own Dr. Kuku Makubane, one of our leading doctors.
0: Oh, G-U.
1: That's the first time I've heard it that way. But okay, maybe since Zokala Ngishoga. But yes, Dr. Makubane, she is our leading doctor and she's championing it because not only is it the fact that Dr. Makubane has her own story with the breast cancer as well. So yeah, I'll allow Utagotela Wetsu.
0: Kleha.
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1: 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Now, this crash has involved three vehicles. And as you can see, taxi is severely damaged. Multiple school children have been injured and rushed to the nearby hospital here. And I'm going to zoom in shortly where the truck has left the roadway. As you can see, the recovery vehicles are there, where the truck ended up in the bushes there. And look at the extent of the damage of this taxi in the front.
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0: 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In the Beni, it's 10:30 in Sazon Gong of FM.
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2: 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Study Toba siyabonga. 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

FM. 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
1: Where can we find you on the socials, and what can we expect from the paradise in general, especially from the Dara? 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
3: 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Somebody can tell us something else. 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
0: Alright, lomkhulu for the 7.6 FM, the sound of choice of KZN Capital. 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
13: Scratch daddy. 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Yeah. 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You know, individually, though. I gotta tell you. Well, I'll start. First of all, we have who we call the notorious Max Bennett, please, on bass. Max Bennett. Our bassist. So beautiful. Thank you. Thank you. Sometimes we call him Little Fella. But he's an excellent player. Yeah, okay. Thank you. And then again, we have a person whom we love. He's extremely beautiful, an excellent guitarist, a beautiful person. Please, Larry Carlton. On guitar, Larry Carlton. Thank you. Larry. Thank you. You know, a lot of people, they always ask us to say, hey, how long have you been together? Now, I'm serious. I knew Joe Sample when Joe was about 6 years old. Right, Joe? Hey, believe me, you know, my mama and his mama, we all, you know, same neighborhood. Yeah. Piano, Joe Sample from Houston, Texas. Joe Sample from Houston, Texas. Right. Thank you. On in Houston, an incredible drummer. We call him Stickman. Sticks Cooper on drums. Sticks Cooper on drums. Thank you. Thank you. Sticks Cooper. Now we have another player. And I tell you,

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0: Alright, Shlomo Mkhokhulu, 107.6 FM, okay. 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Njoba shilo ukuthi sekhona laphana laphana endaweni yaseCaluza, sathi sitambo siyiphosile lapha eCaluza. 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

Right, Sipupula, I'm good over as a point 6 FM, the sound of choice of KZN Capital Lucello. Last, it's got a 7 minute Mzuzu, Ishum Nambili, ngapama tukubumba ni hora, logo, lumalesbili, yakubega lapana inkonzo, inkulu, la, last, it's chandazili ingane zetu, izipase, eskoleni, onjubazi, pala 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of Choice of KZN Capital. Hello, Tumela, Sebongo, Tinjo, and Nuketin, Uglal Msozo, Kung, the Voters and Point, 6 FM, the Sound of Choice of KZN Capital. Hello, last it's got a isemin me body. Is it Lapana Wintogazi? May has all rest in peace, Lapana O Zahara, Ipopolami, Liza Fezega, Popolaco, now Liza Fezega, Lapana Sakaya, Popolaco, Matiglecho, Liza Fezega, Ipopolaco.

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But you watch your step, Mkuto, for the 7.6 FM, the sound of choice of KZN in Capital, and it's a Pika, Shunjales, 7 minutes to 2 o'clock. 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

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Come on, say an MTU DJ Nice.

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1: 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Number 1, ukuthi I wanted to be the first one who brings the change. 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I always share this story. I was the last one we group ya 2010, class of 2010, to apply SEAO because I didn't have money. 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Years later, I can safely say I made it through thick and thin. I made it through the most difficult time of my life. 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
1: Alright, sibonga kakhulu mfo kantanzi kwethu, sibonga kakhulu, thanks for the great performance, sibonga kakhulu lena ngesikhathi sakho, thank you so much. 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
2: But we have always maintained the constitution of South Africa must prioritize South Africans first of foremost. If the constitution of South Africa does not prioritize South Africans have a right to demand the amendment of that constitution to protect themselves and their own sovereignty. That's what we must remember. And in this judgment specifically, because there is all sorts of misinformation, as government, and that's what the chairperson read in the statement of the IMC, is that we have noted the judgment, but that judgment has its...
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guys, if you want to call us, the number to dial is 033-242-3970. 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

0: 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But we don't do things like we used to in public works.
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0: Owned properties. One of the most important processes undertaken was the comprehensive verification or audit of all government properties across the province of KZN. And I relayed this to the Honorable Deputy Minister in the briefing session that when the Honorable MEC came into power, I was taken back by his comments that we did not know what we own. And indeed his words were true, but however, we may manage to ensure that the 10,067 properties that we have are fully audited and we are able to demonstrate what we own as government and what the actual usage of that property is. If you look at the nine properties,
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1: 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One of the most important processes undertaken was the comprehensive verification or audit of all government properties across the province of KZN. And I relayed this to the Honorable Deputy Minister in the briefing session that when the Honorable MEC came into power, I was taken back by his...
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Move the icon, Shamala Kula Begum Fana, move the icon, Lapage, featuring DJ Red Peak, and Lamagano Tibo, Lapagano, Cindy Sibeti, and Gil Lonely. 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
1: I want to say to Honorable Zastope, I'm sitting there and I'm shocked because you, Honorable Judge, have sent many of my old friends to jail with Roman Dutch law, which you enjoyed. While you were getting you talked about the blue lights. While you were getting the perks of the judge, being a judge, you never saw something wrong with blue lights. You never saw something wrong with Roman Dutch law. Today, when you're no longer there, now you are seeing something wrong with Roman Dutch law. It cannot be. I'm going to pay for an appeal for everybody that has been sentenced by you, because you sentenced them with the wrong law according to you. Thank you very much, Honorable.
2: Order, Honorable Members, order. I now call upon the Minister of Correctional Services. Order, Honourable Members, order. Can you please take your seats, Honourable Members? Honourable Ndofu, there's no speaker on the floor. What are you rising on?
3: Chairperson, there needs not be a speaker on the floor for me to raise an order. I hope we can agree on that. So I'd like...
2: You can proceed, Honourable.
3: Thank you very much. The judge has written a thesis when he was on the bench attacking Roman Dutch law.
2: Honorable Dozy,
3: your illiteracy has been
2: can
3: past.
2: You please sit down?
3: This judge
2: Honorable
3: has
2: Dozy.
3: Written papers against Roman
2: Honorable
3: Dutch law
2: Dozy,
3: when he was on
2: down?
3: The bench.
2: Can you take the
3: You come here and you lie. You lie.

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1: have a divide between a highly developed commercial farming sector and communities where agricultural potential remains largely unrealized. Our task is therefore to overcome this divide. And our task is not to destroy what exists. Our task is to overcome that divide, not by weakening what is already successful, but by bringing many more South Africans into a growing and successful agricultural sector. Our agricultural sector is known amongst some of the best ones in the world. Today, our country is the highest citrus producer in the world. There's no other country that produces citrus in the amounts that we do. We are number one when it comes to citrus. And remember, we are a country just of 63 million people. we beat

and we export our citrus to many locales in the world. When it comes to maize production, we are noted as being some of those imported countries in the top 30 or so, and we don't have very arable and fertile land. So it means that our agricultural finesse is one of the better ones in the world. So therefore, we must exploit it. You can applaud to that. We are really good. So I've often said that, you know, our economy worked on fewer cylinders than should have powered this economy. The exclusion of black people meant that if you had a six-cylinder car, it was working only on two or three cylinders. Now, when you add the participation of those who were previously excluded, it basically means that you are adding more power, more fuel to this engine that will operate at the highest level. Apartheid denied our economy and various sectors of our economy from operating at the highest level. And if you think about today, the reason why we are the biggest citrus producer in the world today, it's because we have enabled a number of black citrus farmer producers to get into the market. And when we go to Europe to go and negotiate with them that they should open up Europe to our oranges, to our narkis, to our lemons and all that, we actually add that to do so will also mean empowering black farmers who have now entered the market. We are now becoming the biggest producer of citrus, largely also by the addition of the production of black farmers, which shows you that if we operate this engine of our economy on all cylinders, we are then able to reach the highest levels. Now we want to see more black farmers producing food for our country. We want to see more young people choosing agriculture as a career or as a business. We want to see more women owning meaningful agricultural enterprises. And we want to see more agricultural production, more agro-processing, more exports, and more employment in our rural communities. We must build an agricultural economy that is larger, more productive, and more competitive than the one we have today. And this we can do by enabling many more black farmers to get into the industry. This is significant of what we are witnessing at Redlands. There are several important lessons that we must draw from the Redlands experience. The first lesson is that land reform cannot end with the transfer of land. So they got land, yes, it was purchased. Access to land is essential, but ownership or occupation of land does not by itself make someone a successful farmer. Farming requires capital, it requires knowledge, equipment, infrastructure. It also requires markets and the ability to withstand difficult seasons and unexpected setbacks, such as the one that he spoke about. Chirizi related how foot and mouth disease negatively affected their production. They reduced to 35%. Now, a farmer needs access to water, electricity, roads, machinery, veterinary services, and working capital. Now, a dairy farmer must be able to acquire livestock, establish reliable feed supplies, maintain high standards of animal health, and invest in modern production equipment. These are substantial investments. We have seen too many instances where land has been transferred to beneficiaries without the support that was necessary to make them productively successful. The result has been lost opportunities, struggling enterprises, and in some instances,

0: deterioration of the productive assets. Now, we cannot allow this to continue. And that is why the Land Bank and the Department of Land Affairs and Rural Development, as well as Agriculture, have come in, including the Department of
1: Nkulumo-ke esicaphuna lapha kumongameli ayethule lapha ya Redland Farm njengoba sukunikela namhlanje kade vakasheleke abalimi njengoba ke sazi ukuthi abalimi balokhe bekhula kancane umnotho wabo uyaveza ukuthi ke hlobo lo lesitshalo kuthiwa citrus kubonakala sengathi kuningi esikwenzayo futhi siyawadala amathuba omsebenzi. 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
2: Yes, the rise in fuel, in the price of fuel, has been occasioned by the war in the Middle East, and it's affecting many countries around the world, and various countries are responding in a variety of ways, and we are also giving consideration. We have, you might recall, when the price of fuel went up, we did subsidize, we did come in and gave relief to our motorists and those who use fuel, and we are now giving consideration. It's a budgetary issue. It does actually eat into our country's reserves and our country's fiscal position. So we need to consider all those things. Unfortunately, it's not an overnight decision that can just be taken like that.
1: Iphimbo likamongameli wezwe ngesikhathi-ke sibe mcaphuna-ke la abezindaba ngesikhathi-ke Paula ngalo udaba lokunyuka kwentengo kaphetiloni ekubukeka sengathi lokhe inyuke njalo kona lo nyanga. 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
1: The judiciary looks after the constitution, but we have always maintained the constitution of South Africa must prioritize South Africans, first of all, foremost. If the constitution of South Africa does not prioritize South Africans have a right to demand the amendment of that constitution to protect themselves and their own sovereignty. That's what we must remember. And in this judgment specifically, because there's all sorts of misinformation, as government, and that's what the chairperson read in the statement of the IMC, is that we have noted the judgment, but that judgment has its unintended consequences, that we are receiving advice, including legal, to say what are the options that we have. And that is no confusion in terms of what we are there to clarify. We can't just jump out and say, when people are screaming and we say, this is what we do rhetoric. We need to be guided. We have met, we continue to meet to process this issue so that we are guided by the law, because like the chairperson has said in the statement, the constitution of the country is supreme, and therefore we need to be guided what are the options in line with the supreme. If the constitution is not protecting South Africans and the sovereignty of this country, the territorial integrity of this country, the safety and security of South Africans and the country, we'll have to talk about that. We are currently undergoing national dialogues as a country. We must talk about the amendment of that of the constitution if it does not work in our interest. But so far we're saying the judgment has unintended consequences, and we are working to say what are the options that we have to given the unintended consequences. The chairperson refers to the contradictory judgments in the Gauteng division of the High Court and the matters that are being considered in that space, so that we can then address that.
0: Ofisi ke likamongameli wezwe la Khumbuzo Tshabeni nalapho ke beveza ngokusobala ukuthi cha uma kuwukuthi ke umthetho sisekelo seNingizimu Afrika, abantu baseNingizimu Afrika abaneme ngawo, uyakwazi ukuthi ke uguqulwe. 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And then they say they will amend it. 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
2: ngalesi sikhathi. The social media circles falsely claim. Instead, it mainly focuses on the following critical areas. The first one, procedural restoration, not broadened status. The court's decision only remedies a procedural defect regarding

0: regarding how applications are initially, were initially processed. It ensures that individuals are not summarily deported or barred based solely on administrative technicalities such as lacking a transit visa or missing a tight reporting deadline without an interview. The second area, rigorous merit assessment remains. The ruling does not grant automatic refugee status or guarantee a right to remain in South Africa indefinitely. Every applicant must still subject themselves to the formal refugee status determination process, where their claims will be thoroughly investigated under the strict criteria set out in international and domestic law. Upholding border control and domestic law, the government retains its full sovereign right and duty to enforce the Immigration Act. Those found to be abusing the asylum process or failing to meet the legal definition of a refugee will continue to face lawful deportation once due process has been completed. Those granted refugee status do not have the right to vote in terms of our laws in the country, contrary to what is being circulated in the media space in the country. It is also not true that Home Affairs offices will not be able to service South Africans because they are flooded by refugee applications. As it stands now, there are only 5 refugee centers in the country, and this process is only processed at these 5 refugee centers. All other offices of Home Affairs will attend to other needs of South African citizens, and no South African citizen will be barred. And that's why we want to urge those who want to march, please don't blockade the offices of Home Affairs, as we see distribution of pamphlets, distribution of WhatsApp messages, because unintentionally you will block a young person who is currently writing a matric, who needs an identity document and is a South African citizen. So let's be cautious.
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0: 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That was articulated by omunye umhlazi osukwini la izolo, and then he was very clear on the matter. It's because ezinye izinto yabona mebeyihlaziya, you can't just put it on air. Nomhlazi uveza ngokusobala ukuthi cha, this thing it's only the market. Uthi into ebangwayo la it's a market sphere. 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That is a topic of another day. That is a debate of another day. 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Bengizama ukuthola be-Democratic Alliance, ngoba in these issues they are always burning, but I can't find them.
2: There were two groups which were marching. There was a march in March which was at Home Affairs, and there was another group which was marching against GBV. When that group was done, they allegedly walked down this road with the aim of going to join March in March. As they were walking down this road, we are told that one of them was allegedly assaulted by a foreign nation.

0: to a point that his leg was broken. And when the group learned that one of theirs was assaulted, they became violent to a point that they burnt several cars, at least 10, I think 10. As police, we had to come and run the situation. We arrested 3 foreign nationals for the assault of that person who is now in hospital. And as things stand now, we are on the ground managing the crowd, managing the violence. So we cannot say much for now. For sure, we need to investigate with our intelligence as to who's involved, who's behind this, what caused this. Then we take action.
1: Okhulumela kamaphoyisa la esifundazweni saka Zulu Natal, Colonel Robert Nechuanda, njengoba ke uveze ngokusobala ukuthi cha, la bekukhona ke inhlobo ezimbili zamaqembu, bekukhona ke laphaya kade lilwa neGPV behlela umkhankaso wabo ukukhononda ngokuhlukumezeka ngokobulili, kodwa bathe sebeqedile babe sebejoyina i-Mash and Mash kade iqhubeka ilwa nendaba yama-Aslam Seekers. 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
1: The Constitutional Court. I have gone through the decision. I have read the decision. But the problem with him, it mostly speaks about Home Affairs. But it does not say the SAPS members and the immigration officers should stop doing their jobs in terms of them arresting illegal people. Mm-hmm. Right. Mm-hmm. I wish ukuthi abantu

0: abase South Africa ngokungemthetho amaphoyisa angababoni. Cha, it does not say that, but it only speaks to Home Affairs, meaning that if a foreigner comes to South Africa illegally and the South African members or amaphoyisa and the immigration officers are still obliged to arrest those people, right? They are but the problem now is after arresting them, they'll have to, refer them to the immigration officers, right? That is where the problem lies, mind you, Noguchi. They will claim asylum seeker status. Coming back to the decision.
1: Eminyeke yembiko ke kade iqhubeka khona lapha endaweni yaseThekwini. 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
2: 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nejabule sayo. 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

0: After listening to this song, Songs by Zion, no sing to Satan. Welcome to it. It is the weekend warm up. We're warming up for the weekend. We're taking you straight to the weekend. Kamalami ngu siya tema ngu ma snappers udlaba wakashezi. 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Namhlanje ngihamba no Shams.
1: Hello, Baleleli, Sanbonani, our listeners. It is Charmaine Dlamini, and it is a pleasure, as always, ukuba nani.
0: Hello, Shams.
1: On the weekend warm-up.
0: How are you, Shams?
1: Ngiyaphila, hlaba njani wena?
0: How was your week?
1: My week has been eventful.
0: Eventful?
1: Hey, wena.
0: When's in?
1: Ay.
0: What's the name, Daba?
1: Ay, some sort of...
0: Mina ngithandi indaba.
1: Lalela. It's been eventful. Izinto zenzakalayo eSouth-a. Uyazi ukuthi...
0: Indaba usho ngesiNgisi?
1: How?
0: Sawda.
1: Yeah, I saw that. We are the isn't it? Sawda. My headlines the whole week. Long time. Hi bo. Yo. 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
0: Sibabaza sonke.
1: Hi bo.
0: 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Okay. 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Okay. 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
0: 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Uzong correct me ngi rights. This is allegedly.
1: More rights. Correct.
0: Correct me ngi rights. I'm never wrong.
1: That's what's up.
0: I'm never wrong. I may not be right, but I'm never wrong.
1: Yes.
0: Kuyenzeka okay. Because crying to e asylum treaty bazonikezwa amaphepha ukuthi base South Africa ngemvumo abantu bokufika regardless ukuthi bebefike kanjani noma basuka kuphi. 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KZN yathi chabo angeke manini Home Affairs ukuthini. And one thing I have to give props to, like besimbona umyeni ka Jacinta,
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0: support u Jacinta,
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1: yep,
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0: 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After that kwathi uyavalwa Home Affairs. 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
1: Lele ufundela school fees. 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
1: 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You know, we usually, you know,
0: face some turbulences.
1: Lalela. But we've overcome the turbulence and now we're cruising nicely.
0: We are cruising
1: into our show.
0: Nicely. Kwa isho luma le mese sekushona pants. We are cruising nicely.
1: Easy.
0: Yeah, man.
1: Okay.
0: Yeah, man, but ke imagine. So labantu abamobalayiziwe okanye mhlawumbe because mina ngibone another clip uzongicorrect because I'm not sure about this. So abe kunama nama strikers out two. Two groups abe strike. Imagine match and another group abe strikela something very different. But then ngifuna ukwazi ukuthi yini ke le khanda ukuthi igcine sekushiswa imoto. 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
0: Yes, unrest.
1: Yaqala kanjani? Yaqala entry. Yaqala ku entry ngama truck.
0: Yes.
1: Ukuthi kwafinya kanjani kwi looting? Same busy engiyibone namhlanje. Ukuthi when they mobilize, I think it's different. This is an assumption. Nami ngiyacabangela
0: allegedly
1: ngokubona izinto zenzeka repeatedly. 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
0: Yeah, what I did notice nento engizoyibonga we seeing more because yazi ukuthi for South Africa I think into DDC into iningi is that we have a political parties amaningi.
1: Yes,
0: but we seeing one unit ukuthi okay fine asikube ecelele ukuthi sisemaqembini angafani. We have a common interest and a common problem. Mm. Yeah, man. So, we'll put book figure. Hey, angazi. Wazi, Nkosi yami. 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
1: Nkosi yami.
0: Imot eshisiwe. 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I just arrived. I just arrived.
1: Lava. As you know, our show has a sequence.
0: Yes.
1: We start off kamnani gospel, then we take it back. Alela.
0: Hey man, gospel balulekile because kusuke kukhona abafundisi, siyabonga kakhulu kubafundisi bathe banenkonzo sobantu. I think it's Saturday.
1: Yes.
0: This coming weekend bazobe benenkonzo sobantu. 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
1: Umhlobo Joyous Celebration. No ngijulise Joyous Celebration. Hey sibambile kodwa Joyous. It's holding us down. It's been many years.
0: Amen. Yazi ukuthi mhlawumbe Joyous izokwenza lento yamambazo.
1: Yeah.
0: Where every member is going to change. The name is going to remain.
1: Yes. Kakhulu.
0: I wish ilokhu njani Shabalala Rhythms did the same thing. Ngiyakhumbula Shabalala Rhythms right now. Like
1: that was good music.
0: Phela mina ngikhule ngeShabalala Rhythms. 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But the Shabalala Rhythms for me wasn't umaskandi. Angathi uma ngizothi ibi umbhaqanga noma Afropop, but it was beautiful
1: music. Good music. Yeah. Okay. So yeah, now off to old school Kwaito.
0: Yeah.
1: Yeah.
0: Yakhumbula ibhongo muffin. Ngine issue nebhongo muffin.
1: Okay.
0: UStone wafika kanjani lapha?
1: He was a rapper. Mtsako rapper.
0: Whitey UStone.
1: He was rapping in Tswana.
0: Okay, asimye. 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
1: USpeed wayiphapha. We umngane ya Mam Jake.
0: Oh, so awunankinga no Stone.
1: UStone held the ethnicity of ibhongo muffin. Yabona, it was abantu aba
0: but I thought you just said and senkotlo ukuthi sesubani igama lakhe
1: uthandiswa mazwaye
0: bobabili I felt ukuthi babe represent le
1: Afrocentric vibe people ngoma
0: and then UStone like mina
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0: 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He tried his best, man. Uspeedy has been a fraud. Uspeedy was ill with fucking 20. Wamba, why you sign up with 999? And I was like, yeah?
1: We asked what's Uspeedy, Mzala Gabani?
0: Yo.
1: Pathe, ungal pathe ngezigama lakhe.
0: 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Umzala kaba.
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0: 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What's he? Phil City Rays.
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0: Yeah, money I made such from job name time. I said, oh. I know. I'm a musical genius. You don't have to say it. Nyazi. But yeah, anywho, that's what I'm saying. I'm live on TikTok. 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
2: no,
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2: 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Like khona izinto where I need my friends. 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
2: 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Those are not my friends. This is into ehlelakelele mina, it's my friends and family abanga abangakwenza le nto leyo. Fine, sithi ke na lento yobuntu nga extend the invite to other people. It doesn't even have to go to indaba yesipheko. 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What were you expecting? 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So some people who I bona basemsebenzini, they don't go there genuinely. Mabe menu, they don't honor the invite in a sense ukuthi ngempela ngempela uyele ukuthi
1: ubale ke menu.
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1: you look at our elders,
2: if you look at our elders what kona it means like ukoko kwakho dektshana ukuthi nasika masibanibani, and they were fine with it. Thina ke ayethu we trying to please abanye abantu, some people are just not our friends, so why we have
1: no man. When are you taking it personal? Angaza thola
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0: 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I dare you.
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0: but you
2: it's
0: don't know my reason but it's disrespectful to whom because I don't report
2: to me
0: you.
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0: no but the thing is I'm not reporting to you I'm your peer you have no rights mina I don't explain myself to you
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0: 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We as now it's catching a magic scope to 11 o'clock. It easy, we can warm up your music, our vibe, your vibe. 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Weekend, yeah. In our issues. Le inama issues
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0: on, you should let it go, and it's asking you to move on. Message Glengom, Kulga cool. To people labanga was let go. Like yesterday was here, but now it's gone. Logo book dryele. Akseko manje.
1: Let it go.
0: Let it go.
1: It's not that deep.
0: Ah. That's, good see,
1: that's very nonchalant to look at it.
0: No.
1: And some of us are very chalant.
0: Yeah, no chalant.
1: So when you are nonchalant, it's when you are very basini. But in the Porsche, she's in the place. Porsche often this, well,
0: no, no, no, no, no, no, no, no, Porsche, no, no, no, no, no,
1: what do you mean?
2: Ang fan now, man.
0: What from die?
2: Minogago.
0: A fry head.
2: Bago abelung, abam so pekwa. My English teacher was actually from Britain, so.
1: Hi.
0: Why figure njenga la mafama lawa ahamba
2: emelika? No, when I was a farmer, she was just, tina we used to have, yabo, kota ke, kube ngzongena
1: la. Unonchalant, bengfunu ukunika I exact definition. Ginga
0: ikas. Yinu chalant.
1: Okay.
0: No, yobonu nonchalant.
1: Okay. Oh, uchalant is when you are not calm. When you're not relaxed.
0: When you're not relaxed.
1: And when you are very concerned about something, something. And situations that happen, or even when others expect you to show emotional excitement, you show it.
2: Expressive, not super, but
1: you wear your emotions on your sleeve,
2: yeah.
1: Basically.
0: Would you say I'm a chalant or a nonchalant person?
1: You're a bit of both.
0: Chalant.
2: You are not.
1: I think a bit of both. Nonchalant more. Like Ugu Spectrum, he's more on the nonchalant because he makes everything a joke. But Ziam isn't Ziamtint and he can't hide it. Because Unobusong has a kamba manga. He can be act calm, but his face, bro. His face.
2: I don't think you are nonchalant. I don't think you are nonchalant.
0: Umuntu nonchalant unjani uyaziba?
2: Umuntu nonchalant like umuntu labantu angazomela
1: unconcerned. Yeah.
2: I defend. Abantu laba bantu kuze
0: sometimes. Oh, don't care.
2: 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Uyakubuka nje.
1: They're unbothered about everything.
0: Hey, man.
1: I'm very bothered. I'm the most chalant person. I may act because I'm sibadala phela melu ifunde ukuthi izinyo izinto
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0: kuzoba khona into encane okay ngizokwenza nje I don't know to, okay. Saying it right about it, but I will make this example. No, I'll make this example.
1: Was going to be the trigger,
0: yeah. Yeah, I'll make this example.
1: We will pull it.
0: I've been, okay, me and Msapo Uma Sniper, my kumbul. The first time you saw me, I was very slim.
1: Yeah, yeah.
0: So.
1: Very?
0: I was very slim.
1: Wow, more food.
0: Yes. So and then I gained a lot of weight in my wool. So I gained a lot of weight.
2: Mm.
0: And I'm aware of that.
1: Mm-hmm.
0: I have been trying to lose a weight.
2: Mm.
0: However, kunezinto that omunye umuntu ongazi ukuthi what are ama causes ukuthi ngingayilose weight ngale rate wena ucaba ukuthi yena I'm not doing anything nananana yabo. So I've actually embraced the current weight that I have.
2: Yeah.
0: I've learned to understand it's okay with my body structure. This is how you wear like more flattering things. Ezo wenza ukuthi uba mkhulu kwami However, you get someone who is just gonna try and like all the time. Ngeke ukuthi ungibona every day, guys. Emsebenzini uzofika ungibabaza ukuthi ngimkhulu namhlanje. No, you cannot. You can't. No, I'm cool. I honestly don't think kono muntu onga kukhumala namhlanje nakusasa nanini. So sekukhona nokungijwayela. Like honestly,
1: no.
0: I you can't.
1: I like, beg to differ, my friend.
0: And for me, it's like you, since you don't know. And kona I came across some I think bewe some TikTok videos. One lady was actually saying, especially we kulma nata but pasfazan, uti, let's use the 5 second rule. Uti, if something ofunugish, ngishabaktu bufunugi ugutu muntu umlung siso na may correct, if this person cannot fix that in 5 seconds, keep quiet about it.
2: Yeah. And another
0: if it's
2: thing,
0: a lipstick, a smudge lipstick, fine. 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What on earth, we in an event, senkugile, why ungitshela ukuthi ngimkhulu cuz now I have like 3 or 4 hours that I now usuvele wangenza yabo self esteem yami like ayikho enye into oyibonayo ngaphandle obukhulu bami kuyo yonke into oyibonayo
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0: God, right, every weekend, I think down. 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I think I'm gonna rethink. 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
2: Oh, by the way, we actually didn't recap on the songs that we played.
1: Yeah, man.
2: Bru. So sikale ngo maqonqo eyadini.
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2: hey wena man
1: Hey man.
2: 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Yes, on Mahogany Sun.
3: No escape.
2: 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And then ugcina beku Leptonic no Yesterday is Gone.
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2: 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How? 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
1: Yazini. Yaphuma kunini. No, actually we came to the show, remember? Kade siqala show. We had a Maskandi song, two songs.
2: Yes.
1: Kade request you.
2: Yes.
1: And then sayigcina bese ngayidlala. So
3: this is a time. This is it.
1: This is it now.
3: This is it.
1: Before you chase us out of your country. Yes,
3: South Africa.
2: Meli fast winkani. Once in a while.
3: No, we need to
2: fasten.
3: It's our country, this one.
1: Sizodlala unhloso njengamanje feature she ushenge wasehlala Nkosi.
2: Yes.
1: Not wakuphi?
2: No, semlahla Nkosi.
1: Yes, wasehlala Nkosi.
2: And the reason wasehlala Nkosi is because?
1: Because?
2: Nkosi.
1: Yes.
2: Uhlala
1: Olundi.
2: Mina ngangazi ngifundela kunamhlanje.
3: Wena ubuthi wakumlahla Nkosi?
1: Yeah.

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1: hayi hayi
0: hayi lento ngenza yona ayibusisiwe
1: not
0: yeah but anywho always quit while you still win. But any winners know when to quit.
1: Yes.
0: Mm-hmm. So, yeah. So, see, bigger part of the show. Jega Magic Cards is come go to 5 minutes to Mngamlazwe. 5 minutes to Friday. So, yes. So, see, bigger part, we need to hear my parting shots. Oh, see, sing Hamba Nabo.
1: Yes.
0: See, see, wala, pak bafundi, sabatintana, yes, wantu, makundaneni.
1: Oh, smart. Gisangisho, Joguti, the show has been amazing. Begumnandi from our liftoff. With the turbulence,
0: kodwa
1: uyazi iflight any turbulence isukuzoba mnandi when they reach the top. So yes, it was cruising nicely and we've now just about landing and
0: I've never been in a plane.
1: Smakade and we are happy to reach this point.
0: I've never been in a plane.
1: Sizohlanganisa amashumi namasheleni sithatha udlaba on a flight to somewhere.
2: Ngisho e domestic nje.
0: I've never been on a plane.
1: Oh.
0: What was Kibel Skimel?
2: Yes.
0: What was Kibel Skimel?
2: Yes.
1: Nankibela nanumkumbi.
0: Oh, yeah. Yes, it's so funny. Nina Zofani Pilanga Nina.
1: Singa Pila can't time go past Pilis, no experience.
0: Funa Nemanzina meaning that Yunga was in Shukpo, that Bav. I need to know Bav was a show with the Kandanga Pan.
1: What to Baba? I seek his quala sepanoi. Ingaba. Ugukibel Panoi.
0: Prince.
1: Wise man, that. Get it, guys.
0: And you'll sub, just never been.
1: Okay. Good night to all our listeners. It was lovely being with you tonight. Have a great, great weekend. And

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2: 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Yeah, it's been great. Yeah, have a good one. 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
1: Yeah. 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We love you loads. Please we download the app just in case ungeke KZN. 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So yeah, don't
2: Never
1: forget
2: thought of it like that.
1: Never forget why you started. Yeah.
2: Never thought of it like that.
1: Shout out to
2: Little Heroes Crash Brew.
1: Where's the heroes?
2: Little Heroes. It's a crash day in my hood.
3: Subuntu.
1: Subuntu
2: crash. 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Yes. Shout out to that amazing crash.
1: Amen.
2: Yes.
1: Amen. 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
1: So yeah, big shout out to Usiyaka Smelane. 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
1: manje. Are you searching for answers? 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A message for our day. A message for you. Tune in this Sunday for General Conference.

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